from another day. She smiled at him as he walks through the door. She wonders if it will be okay. It's hard for her when he doesn't respond. He says, baby, you look a mess. You look dirty in that dress. It's just not like it used to be. Then she says, may not be a lady, but I'm a poor woman. From Monday to Sunday, I walk.

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0: 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This is Radio Monte Carlo.
1: 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Story.